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1: Copy that, 57. What's your ETA?
0: ETA, berthing 10 o'clock and returning midday.
1: Copy that, 57. Thank you.
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0: 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I don't know.
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1: Casino 56.
0: 56, departing casino en route to NEZ headquarters, 2POB, ETA, 45 minutes. Over.
1: Copy that, 56.

0: 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Radio check.
1: Yeah, loud and clear. How do you read? Firecom.
0: Very loud and clear. Thanks very much.
1: That is good news. Have a great day at 10:57. 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
0: Yeah, 503, SES has just got back to us. They've now found a team that can actually attend. Do you still require them, over?
1: That's a negative. 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

0: 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Yeah, comms, come 493, we're code 3 at Wellington Correctional Centre, Goolma Road. No sign of fire investigating, over.
1: Information still showing alarm as well as going back to the zone isolation and the fault with that system. 1122, channel clear.

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1: 56 arrived at NAZ, stopping here for a little while. We're radio on when we're leaving. Over.
0: We'll be back to Casino 56.

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2: Pump 234, code 3 at Bowerl Street, Bowerl. We have an MVA that has involved a total of 5 vehicles. 3 were in motion, 2 were parked. 4 persons are out of vehicles. Police are in attendance managing traffic. Ambulance is also in attendance triaging patients. We will make offer assistance as required. Further message to follow. Over.

0: motion, two parked. All persons are out. Police in attendance doing managing traffic, ambulance in attendance, triage and patients. You're assisting as required to proceed at 12:07 off and clear.
1: Pup 234, further to that message, Barrel Street is currently closed in both directions by police. Over.
0: Yeah, fire comms received. Pup 234, Barrel Street closed by police in both directions. Received at 12:07.

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0: Flight Comms, AP472 Green, stop from Plumpton, Lake Abbott Road, Kringle. Two vehicle MVA, one early male, treated on scene by paramedics and transported to hospital. Police in attendance. No further brigade action, we're code 4 over.
1: Flight Comms, AP472 received, two vehicle MVA, one early male treated and transported by paramedics. Police in attendance, no further brigade action, 1209 off and clear.

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2: 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Did I say Mongolia or Windelima? 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
1: Ready, Mullum 5-7, that's us return to Mullum HQ after giving Mullum 7-1-1 a run in the river.
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3: Please read and find partial message.
0: Yeah, fire comms, Pumper 234, stop from Bowerel Street, Bowerel. There have been two persons assisted onto a gurney by combined services for transportation to hospital. Debris on roadway removed by brigade. Bowerel Street remains closed in both directions by police pending towing of vehicles. And we are code 4, return to station. Over.
3: Papa 234, received just on two persons assisted under the gurney, transported to hospital, debris removed from roadway. Bowerel Street is closed in both directions by police, awaiting tow, and your code 4 at 1234 off and clear.

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1: 4-1 comms, RP241.
0: RP241 yellow, we're unavailable. I'll contact the supervisor on the mobile and give him further information. If you could take us off line, that'd be great. Thanks, sir.
1: One received. If you can just liaise with the comm supervisor by phone at 12:37, I think we're.

0: term or 1 minute interval.
1: Go ahead.
0: Yeah, fuck, I'm just advisor, I'm mobilizing local area. 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
1: Rosie, thank you at 12:40.

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0: 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We're investigating at this stage, over.
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1: Ambulance have arrived on scene. 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
0: Well, I'm assisting with a patient at 1242 Washington Street.

0: Those two things, spillage, that address, long oil spill along the road, fire if you're attending, when or attached.
1: Yeah, we'll see that monitor over.
0: Taking you at 1244.
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0: Thank you, Hornsby, Judy, 1244.

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1: replying. Yeah, fire comms CP311. I see that you're almost unseen. Police have just sent through a message saying there's nil fuel leaking that they can see, fire brigade not required, and it looks like RFS have taken themselves off the job over. So they've given you a code too, but I believe you are on the scene, so I don't know if you wanted to investigate and let us know, over.
2: Tom, CP311 said that. We'll go investigate and give you an update, over.

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1: Flight comes up, P511.
0: Thanks, Tom. Got the same call this morning. 32-year-old casualty has been lifted from the floor. We're handing over to ambulance and returning to station, over.
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0: Copy, just coming up. We're waiting for another member to arrive at scene. He has had eyes on the scene.
1: Yeah, thank you. Can you just advise what vehicle you'll be taking, whether it's the Alpha or Bravo, Heather?
0: Bravo.
1: Thank you. You're at 1253.

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1: Vicon's AP203 green, over.
2: Yeah, Vicon's AP203, stand by for a sec. 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
1: 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We are code 4.
2: 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It's been removed from the tarmac and placed in a bucket of water and used via staff just to monitor. Received your stop and code 4 at 12:56. 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
2: Fire comes, pumper 206, received your code 2, time is 12:56.
3: Gregorian Bravo is responding to the spillage, Moores Road. We've got eyes on that. Situation is that we'll take Gregorian Bravo crew to OICDC. We'll also take, I think, Gregorian 9 for traffic control. That'll be a crew of one firefighter. Further to that, do we have crew for Middle Dural appearing on active?
4: Yeah, thanks. So I'm Middle Dural, we're not attached. You've got fire rescue attending and yourself only, over.
3: Okay, situation is there are two separate spills on Moores Road. We'll go to number 19, Moores Road, and deal with that. The second spill is at 43 Alpha Moores Road. If other appliances could go to that end and start working there, please.
4: Receive, you are to attend 19 Moores Road first, then 43 Alpha Moores Road second. Is that correct?
3: Yeah, if the second arriving, well, the other appliance is arriving, if they just go straight to 43 Alpha Moores Road and start there, and we'll catch up with them in the middle somewhere.
4: Yeah, perfect. Thank you. At 12:58, fucking clear.
5: Further appliances on top of the current assignment, you can add RK here, please.
4: You receive clear view, Glenory 1 Bravo, considering you've got yourself in your 9 and an appliance from fire rescue. Do you request any further, over?
3: Yeah, copy that direct from Haunting. I think we'll be okay. It's a matter of just putting some bagsaw down on the road and dealing with it. So I think if we've got another appliance at the other end and us, we can deal with that. But situation changes and we think differently, I'll give you a call back and request further resources.
4: You receive, appreciate it. 12:59, fucking clear.

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3: 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Can we please have the gas company in attendance?
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5: Flight 4 is departing from the Wendilama land search back to Goulburn LHQ. ETA is 40 minutes. We have 3 POB. 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
1: 5-7, departing land search at Wendilama. ETA, 20 minutes to base. One person on board, Wendilama.
0: 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Thank you.
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1: 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What's your ETA?
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1: 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We'll turn back and head towards our unit. We'll link up with the other cars as they come past. 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

0: Flycon Storm 422 Blue. Our MDT didn't come up with the call. It's actually just flushed with it. We're code one. Over.
1: Right, yeah, window number 57. I don't know how to use beacon. I'll give 1-800 a call. Over.
2: Copy that, 57. Thank you. Safe travels.
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0: Place that address, that'll be a park attached.
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2: Alright, Thomas, I'm already on Bravo Blue. We're on Seymour's Road, getting to work now. I've got from Orion Bravo from Orion PC here, probably known as Morse Control Flight Ramp 10.
0: You receive, looks like fire rescue just coming down the road. 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
0: Viacom, it's time 4:40. We're code 3 at 8 Rennell Avenue. Airmo's in attendance, investigating. Over.
1: Viacom, it's time 4:40. Code 3, 8 Rennell Avenue. 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
0: Thanks for that. Just advising the liaison with Fire Rescue 94, Kellyville. They've attended to 43 Alpha, Moores Road. They are now departing the scene. Canary 1 Bravo, Canary PC. We'll continue here for a few more minutes. And update on crew strength. We have a Little Jaw crew member on the scene with us as well. Nothing further.
1: Seriously, thank you, 1380. Welcome, please.

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1: Come CP311, stop. 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We have placed a berm around fuel tanks to suppress with leaking of diesel. Running with irrigation have blocked off either side of channels from truck. We have notified the owner of the truck to advise us when towing company arrives, it will come back and reassess the situation. Over.
0: Flycoms, CP311, apologies, I was having trouble understanding several of your words. I have your location as Jack McWilliams Road, one road train in irrigation channel. Please proceed with the rest of your message.
1: We have placed a berm around a fuel tank for diesel spill, and my Murrumbidgee irrigation has blocked off channel so no water can go through. We've left the scene with the owner and have told him to contact us when the towing company reattends over.
0: Firecoms, CP311 from Jack McWilliams Road, one road train in irrigation channel, placed a boom around fuel tank for diesel spill. Something irrigation, I assume it must be a company.

0: team has blocked off channel so no water can go through. 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
1: Spikeline, CP311, irrigation channel is run by Murrumbidgee Irrigation. 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

Inner calling way too quick. Try again. Culverborough 1 has returned to station and shutting down. We'll be going out there again in about 15 minutes just for a refuel. See if I have you back at station closing. Just update your MDT or status panel when you leave again. Fire come clear.

0: 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Go ahead.
1: For information, I'll upload it to a photo as to far member. I'll be now known as Golden Oregon One Brother.
0: Received. Thank you. Falcon clear. Received. Thank you, Hills Duty. 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
1: Falcon Rescue Pump 343 Alpha Blue from 6th Avenue, Katoomba. One female has been removed by from entrapment in a partially collapsed rear timber deck. She is being assessed by ambulance services. Police rescue have just arrived on scene. We'll be on scene for a short time.

One female released from entrapment in partially collapsed region of the deck, being assessed by ambulance. Police rescue has just arrived on scene. On scene for a short time and further message to follow. 1354, channel clear.

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0: 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Paramedics have reassessed the patient. She won't be needing transport. 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
1: Yeah, Viacom, Rescue Pump 343 Alpha, stop from 6th Avenue. One female has been removed, as previous, from partially fallen down rear deck. She is being transported by ambulance services for further medical attention. We have secured the area and made a RAZ. 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
0: On 343 Alpha from 6th Avenue, Katoomba, one female released as previous from partially collapsed deck, being transported by ambulance for further attention. 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
1: Bankstown 3-2, was that? Bankstown LHQ, standing down.
0: Copy that, 3-2.
2: And this is Bankstown 3-6.
0: Go ahead, Bankstown 3-6.
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1: CP378 stopped from Hume Highway, Bidigal. 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
0: CP378, Hume Highway, Mittagong, single vehicle, MVA, RFS have cleaned up small spill, police in attendance, and you are code 4, is that correct?
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0: 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Had a fire in the engine compartment of a Toyota Land Cruiser. 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
1: Fuck, I'm just pumped for 88. Last your message.
0: Fuck, I'm just pumped for 88 Blue. We're code 3 from 116 Shell Harbour Road. We have smoke issuing from the rear. We'll investigate now and conduct 360. Further message to follow.
1: There, thanks 488. You got smoke from the rear of the house. 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
1: Fuck, I was pump 488 past you, sir.
0: Fuck, I was pump 488 green. One barbecue has been extinguished. 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

0: we require the hazmat van and police, correction to that, police are now code 3, affirmative to other responding appliances, and this will now be known as Lloyd's Road Command. Over.
1: South, you got a single story, small home, bit of fire in the alpha side, 360 is incomplete due to dogs in the rear, power and gas is switched off, two current BA conducting fire attack and search for rescue. Police

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0: 5 Gom from Lloyd Street Command. We've conducted primary and secondary search. We have an all clear. Fire has been extinguished. We're now preparing to conduct overhaul and ventilation. Over.
1: I received CP 216 Alpha, primary and secondary search being conducted. You have it all clear. Fire's been extinguished. You're attempting overhaul and ventilation at this time. Good stuff, 216 Alpha, 1525. Come sound clear.

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0: SACOM RP217, we have code 3 at 4 Observation Avenue, liaising with ambulance.
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0: Thrycom's CP216 Alpha Blue from Lloyd Street, Lloyd's Road Command. Ventilation and overhaul is now complete. Gas readings have been done with zero readings. Decontamination is underway. Fire cause determination is in progress. Just confirming that this property is owned by Housing Plus. And we have no further needs at this time, over.
1: Received CP216. Just want to confirm venting and overhaul is now complete. Gas readings are good. Decon is underway and cause finding also underway. Is it Housing Department housing, is that correct?
0: Negative, gone to Housing Plus, over.
1: Received Housing Plus, received a message 216 Alpha 1552.

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1: Copy that. 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
2: 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It appears we've got a trailer, a light full of rubbish. We're getting to work. 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
1: To address the vehicles involved, no person is trapped or injured in your fluids. That looks like a good obstruction to traffic, Dunmore and Albion Park as well as fire rescue.
0: Yeah, copy on my driver.
1: Thank you, 1611, fire quick.

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1: Flight Commander Illawarra, go ahead.
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3: See that requires a response. 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
1: Park Pump Zone Command, Illawarra. You got RMS police in attendance. RMS will manage the spill. Code 2 rescue pump 503, and I'll make that the stop, sir. 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

0: single vehicle MVA. No fluids leaking, no persons hurt. Police are in attendance and we're code 4.
1: Negative, says Peter Judy to stand by. Just as you said that, we just received a stop from fire rescue. Police attendance in vehicle, no spill, no injuries, and no further brigade action required. Clear of view, IS Judy, copy direct. IS Judy, copy direct, over. Yeah, thank you. I'll put stock at the pages now at 16:15.

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0: 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Police in attendance making investigations, Tower.
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1: CP216 Alpha Green, stop for house fire, 18 Lloyds Road, South Bathurst.
0: Firing lounge from

With two firefighters in BA, fire damage confined to lounge room, remainder of home damaged by smoke, power isolated by essential energy, police and ambulance also in attendance. The incident has now been handed to police. Boys Road Command has been terminated. CP216 Alpha is code 7 and returning to station, over.

0: from CP216 Alpha, you stop, had a fire in the lounge room, extinguished, two firefighters in VA, fire was confined to the lounge room, smoke damaged the rest of the house, power isolated by the Energy Authority, scene's been handed to police, command terminated, code 7. Did I miss anything, Omar?
1: CP216 Alpha, only that ambulance attended as well, over.

0: Like on from Super Chill and 6 Alpha. 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
1: Fuck on, thank you, sir. Have you stop. And I'll make you unavailable to terminate at 1624, general clear.

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0: AP472 Blue, from 4 Boulder Avenue, Mount Austin. We have a gas leak underneath the house. Gas has been switched off at mains. 2 firefighters in BA conducting atmospheric monitoring. No further needs at this call.
1: Falcon's AP472, you've got a gas leak under the house, gas been switched off at the mains, conducting atmospheric monitoring, no further needs. 1625, channel clear.
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0: Fire comms AP 472 green, stop from 4 Bolger Avenue, Mount Austin. Gas leaking residential house caused by a theft of copper pipe. Gas has been switched off. Property has been checked with gas detector by two firefighters in BA, all clear. Occupant to contact technician to repair. Police and ambulance in attendance. AP 472 is code 4 over.
1: Yeah, fire comms AP 472, gas leak in house caused by theft of copper pipe, gas switched off, gas checked with the tick. Could you go from there or couldn't keep up, over?
0: AP 472 green, apologies for that. Area has been checked with gas detector and is all clear. Occupant to contact, servicing agent to repair, police and ambulance in attendance, AP 472 is code 4 over.
1: Tick, all clear, occupant to contact, service agent to repair, police ambulance in attendance, and your code 4, 1631, channel clear.

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0: 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When you get on the scene, could yourself or Figure 4-1 just give us a status update on the condition of the patient? 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
1: ARC-19, yeah, we'll do. We're just locating the driveway. We're just following an ambulance now. And I'll give you a sit rep.
0: Copy that. Thank you, ARC-19.

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0: 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We're just going to help this ambulance try and get out of its box position. Other call signs can stand down or stop responding if they're close by.
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0: 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Will you be continuing to proceed to Bigger, or are you turning around?
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1: Argyle 19, this is radio. Argyle 19, we've unblocked the ambulance with a bit of rocking technique. We're now about to leave Fien and back to Goulburn. Copy that, Argyle 19, thanks for the update.

0: Viacom Sponge 385.
1: Viacom Sponge 385 from the Hume Highway, Sutton Forest. One female trapped by confinement. We have a firefighter in BA with a line of 38 for fire protection. We have SES members on scene, but they have no appliance. And the RFS is code 3, over.
0: Firefighter in BA, line of 38, RFS in attendance. 1646, gentlemen.

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0: 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All call 1-9, we've delivered the ambulances to the helipad. We're now on our route back down to Goulburn. ETA is an hour and 10 minutes, 3 POB.
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2: 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I'm making safe, over.

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2: Lisa 10, my lady has said this time she has, she's got a headache and she would like the ambulance to attend over.
3: Requesting the ambulance for a female with headache. Do you have approximate age and did you say police are required or not, over?
2: So, required, approximately 35 years of age, over.
3: Yeah, fire comms, approximately 35. Yeah, still just got cut off there. Did you say police are required or not, over?
2: That's primary comms. They won't move their vehicles until police have sighted their vehicles, over.
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0: 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BOB2, ETA about 45 minutes. 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
0: You're 7-0-8-4, thanks radio. Just on the freeway, just outside of Goulburn, there's just come across a motor vehicle accident, I dare say. Is there any SES responding to that?
1: Standby
0: 7-0-8-4. Yeah, 7-0-8-4, sorry, correction. It's just, it's Sutton Forest. It looks like it's been here for some time. There's other agencies at this location already. Just wanting to know if any SES have proceeding or are on site.
1: We have multiple call signs on site from Winter Caribbean and Lost Vale. Over.
0: Yeah, copy that. Are they on site at this point on?
1: SH-Z-8-4, the extrication has been completed and they haven't informed us if they've departed scene, but it's possible they have departed scene. Over.
0: 7-0-8-4, copy that. Thanks, Sarah.
2: Police and ambulance are not required, no further. No longer required, over.

0: you want me to reply.
1: Thanks very much. I'll leave it to him. Sub zone 8 4 out.

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1: 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Cars have been removed from roadway. Roadway made safe. 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

0: Hey. Hill City, we have an MVA. CMC and ambulance are attached. There's no further details, but
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0: Falcon, CP284 Blue, Wet Code 3, 23 Quinta Street, correction, 23 Quinta, present, Dubbo. There's no sign of smoke or fire, we're investigating. Further message to follow, over.
1: Falcon, CP284, came through, no sign of fire, investigating. 1749, Chunkley.

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1: 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Resident had burnt a mattress in the backyard. 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

for you, stop from 25 Coinda Crescent. 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
0: Four comes from 42, blue. Route K3 at Gloucester Boulevard, Port Kembla. 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We're making investigations. 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
1: 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Making further investigations, no further needs. 1755, channel clear.
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0: Yeah, 503 is code 1AMDT. Just resetting, over.
1: No drama. 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Come quickly.
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0: Pump 82, code 3 to 184, Mike Street, Richmond. Previous location, number 3, car MVA. There's nothing here, over. Any further information, over?
1: Yeah, received Pump 82, 3 car MVA previously at that location. No sign of accident there now. I think police are trying to figure it out as well. It came from ambulance, and we'll see what we can find out for you. 82, 1803, come center clear.

0: Go ahead.
1: I know you're almost there, but from the police, we can stand down. The tow truck is on the scene.
0: Copy that. We can see my rescue heading back as well.
1: Hey, talk him quick.
0: If I go on Hills Duty, can we stop? Can we put a page out for Andrew to present?
1: Copy, I'm just doing it now.
0: Firecom, Enter Rove 1, blue.
1: Go ahead.
0: I just heard that message from Hills Duty. I understand a stop's being placed on this incident.
1: That's affirmative.
0: Yeah, copy that. Both our crew members have been held up in traffic.
1: Yeah, copy, no worries. I've just placed a stop now. You should have received it. And I'll close the job.
0: Yeah, the road one clear.

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1: Hey, received your code 1 also, 474 at 1805, call circle.

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1: Viacom's RP 395, go ahead.
0: Viacom's RP 395, we are code 3 investigating. MDT is unavailable.
1: Yeah, Steve seems to be the flavour of the month. Your MDT not working at the moment, but your code 3 at 1807.

0: 411. I'm just wondering if you've got a bit more of a precise location with the penalty entity.
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0: Rescue pump 503. Entry has been gained at 42 St. John's Avenue and investigating a second station negative.
1: Everything's 503. Entry's been gained. Currently investigating second station not required. You copy that? 474.
2: Rescue pump 513, blue.
1: Stand by 513. 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
3: Over.
1: We take 474. Go ahead, rescue pump 513.
2: Mike Holmes, rescue pump 513. Blue, poetry, hilltop meets, no sign of fire. Making investigations, liaising with staff. Rescue pump 389 can take a code 2.
1: 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Do you copy that message? RP 389.
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1: Thanks, RP 389 and 1810. Come settle clear.
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1: They received pump 81, 2 car MVA, you've got SES in attendance, liaising and investigating, further message to follow at 1810.
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6: 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Port Kembla, we traverse the area, no sign of smoke or fire. Call, given in good faith, we're code 4, over.
1: 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Call, given in good faith, we'll be code 4 at 1811, come settle clear.
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1: Yeah, received. 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
1: Fire comms, pump 81.
2: Fire comms, pump 81 blue. Further update. We have one person trapped by injury in a vehicle, currently being assessed by New South Wales Ambulance. Protection line in place. Second station not required at this stage. We're remaining on scene for further time.
1: Yeah, thanks, pump 81. One person is trapped by injuries, being treated by ambulance at the moment. Fire protection is now in place. Second station won't be required. CP 83, do you copy that last message?
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1: Thanks, John. Proceeding up to Whitehaven with that Anworth.
0: Copy, VRA 413. The informant is just outside of Coles.
1: Go after you, I'll make away calls.
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1: Viacom, Pump 509, Blue, Code 3, North Coastal Private. No signs of smoke or fire. Making further investigations over.
0: Received 509, you code 3, no sign of fire on arrival, investigating at 1815.

Copy, VRA 411. Did you say you're looking for the informant?

So the informative is in front of you. They're going to get out of their car and meet up with you. Right, I'm clear.

0: 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Further messages to follow.
1: 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Currently investigating 1823, come shortly.

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Well, I call them the Central Coast Treaty. Large fire in the backyard. Embers are spreading to neighbors' properties. We have Paige, Cameron Park, and Ben Warren from Lower Hunter. No notified Ben. Can I just clarify rule 5 is recovered? That's correct, yes. Okay, copy. We'll leave this one with you. Fire complete.

0: Yellow 4
1: Yellow 411.
2: Yeah, thanks, Collins. Spoken to the informant, she's indicated where she saw the cat in the drain. I followed the drainage system through to the stormwater exit where there's a family of cats. She's happy, she's not going to call back. No rescue required. All VRA resources are back on the routine.
1: Fire concrete.

0: Fuck, comms risk from 412 Alpha.
1: Unified comms, code 3 as stated address. Can we also, one vehicle is damaged. Can we have the police attend this scene also, over?
0: Yeah, Steve, risk from 412 Alpha, one car MVA, require police to attend. They are showing on scene on our end, but we'll try and contact them and get them there, 1845.
1: And further that message, ambulance are on scene. Sorry, also police.
0: Sorry, thanks. Rescue from 412 Alpha, 1846.

0: Mike on the LG.
1: LGD NVI presence trapped 51 Windeo Street, Mouse Hill, Cumberland MacArthur District. Two vehicle crash, one car has flipped. Two people are trapped in one of the vehicles. Pretty much police, ambulance, fire rescue on attached.
0: Yeah, receive that. I'll monitor the time by ambulance units that are on the air. You will get them to change over.
1: That's affirmative.
0: Yeah, receive. I'll monitor.
1: Copy.

0: Yeah, comms up, E235, we code 1 to this CFR incident. MDT is non-responsive, over.
1: Yeah, received. Restfront 235, again, has come through to us from your MDT, so we've got your code 1 at 1849.
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0: Yeah, Cat 351, we did receive your stock via the MDT. I believe there's some issues with the MDTs at the minute, but we have got your stock. Was there anything further, over?
1: Cat 351, Nini, just a bird caught in fish line, 3 metres up a tree, released by fire and rescue. Case for Vega Station, over. Thank you.
0: Cat 351, I'll put your code for 1851.
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2: 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Pump 81 is code 4, station over.
0: 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You stopped 2 car MVA. 3 persons have been transported. 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Area is rendered safe. Incident left with police. 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
3: Yeah, comms RP 235, we are entering code 6 area. Could you please activate the standby for 235 station as it will be out of town for some time, over.
0: Yeah, received rescue pump 235. 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
5: One, two, Alpha, blue.
0: Rescue pump 412 Alpha, was it? 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
5: If I comms, rescue pump 412 Alpha, update from this incident. Vehicle has impacted with a street light in, within the car park. Can we have the attendance of Essential Energy to this location, over?
0: I received rescue pump 412 Alpha, one car to a street light, require energy to attend 1854.

0: Papa 457 Blue, over.
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1: From S-pump 304 Blue, from number 16 Abbey Road in Goulburn. We've had a fire in the barbecue, which has extended up into the roof. Owner has done the best he could to try and stop it. We've got crews in VA up in the roof at the moment, attacking the small suited fire. Police on scene. We do not have ambulance on scene, as we have also crewing Cava, plus the landowner for his possible smoke inhalation. At this stage, keep 271 coming until I can get an all clear from the roof space over.
2: Nine, that is attached. If they need to stand down, just let me know.
3: Yeah, completely stand down. Thank you for that. Thank you.
2: Copy. Five, I'm clear.

0: 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Alpha. Fire comms, rescue pub 412 Alpha, single car MVA. Central Energy will be attending. Hand it over to police. No spill. Yeah, code 4. 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
1: 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Three, four, nine, blue. 349.
3: Yeah, Charles, we're code 1. MDT not working.
1: Yeah, seems to be flavour of the month at 19.04, channel clear.

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1: It did come through via the MDT. You actually had it down as a 733. Do you wish to change it to 738 over?
2: They are. Copy that, will do. Fire conquest.

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0: 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We have a MVA. No persons trapped. Two patients being assessed by ambulance. Making further investigations, over.
1: Two patients been assessed by ambulance, making further investigations at 1912, channel clear.

0: 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Air comms up, P235 update from this location. CFR crews have stopped bleeding from laceration. We're now awaiting the arrival of ambulance. Over.
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0: My comms from 448 Alpha Blue, code 3, City Plaza, Tamworth. No signs of fire investigating, over.
1: In 15, Chilqui.
0: Fire comm, pump 349 Green.
1: 349, pass your stop.
2: Yeah, comms from Parker Avenue. Investigated area, nothing found. Where code 4?
1: Investigated area, nothing found. Can we just confirm RFS attendance, over?
2: Yeah, comms over, thank you. No RFS on scene.
1: Received no RFS, that's 19, 16, Chilqui.

0: 303 blue, over.
1: P203.
0: Cyclones A, P203 blue. We have a two vehicle MVA. We have two female drivers injured. One has been transported to the hospital via ambulance. One is being assessed by paramedics on scene. We have police on scene directing traffic. Fire brigade attending to spillover.
1: One's been transported, one been assessed. Police in attendance, rendering spill safe at 1918, channel clear.
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Cap 462 blue. Blue at K3, Riverside Drive, Car Wash Drive, single vehicle MBA, unit on its side, police in attendance, investigating, over.

from 260, blue. 260. Starcom from 260, blue. We have approximately 35 people evacuated. There's a light haze in the air. We're investigating. Police are on the scene. Keep all appliances rolling. Approximately 35 evac, slight haze in the air, investigating police and seeing people rolling. Also, for your information, we did have persons reported on the third level, 1923, 10 o'clock there.

0: RP 235.
1: It comes up E235. Ambulance is now in attendance. Over.
0: Yeah, EMAS in attendance 1924, channel clear.
2: Fuck, I'm host club 305, please.
0: Host pump 305.
2: Comms, just an update for number 16 Abbey Street, Goulburn. The ambulance code 3. I have crew in VA in the roof. We still have active fire in the roof. 271 is here with us now. We're going to laser tactic plan to get up in there. It's currently a really tight roof space. At this stage, no further needs. Got further messages to follow up.
0: Lieutenant's crew in VA and roof. You have an active fire in the roof, making plans to get up in there. No further needs. Further messages follow. 1925, channel clear.
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3: 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I'm going to liaise, get some details.
0: CV code 1, going to liaise, get some details. 1925, channel clear.

0: Christopher, 503.
1: 503, code 3, Lawson House, approximately 20 evacuees, no sign of fire, investigating, over.
0: We'll see for information. Still showing alarm as well as the fault with that system. 1928, channel clear.

0: Delta code 3.
1: That's affirmed, sir. We'll take that as your code 3 at 19:29, channel clear.
0: Yeah, comms DCNU. I'm going to send an updated message from Fowler Street on behalf of the IC, which will remain with pump 260 SO.
1: Yeah, go, sir.
0: Yeah, confirm we have police ambulance in attendance. We currently have one crew and BA with a line of 38 making entry to the unit, which is the origin of the fire. At this time, we've been unable to locate the scene of the fire. We don't have all clears at this stage. We have a RIT on standby, and we have a second crew preparing to gain entry and assist. Any incoming appliances can just stage at the end of Fowler Street in our appliances. At this stage, we have sufficient resources at the scene. I'll send you a further update shortly.
1: Confirming police ambulance in attendance, one crew, BA, line of 38, making entry to the unit of origin, unable to locate center of the fire. No all clear at this stage, read on standby, second crew gearing up to assist. Stage at end of Fowler Street for all other responding appliances, you do have sufficient resources. Further message to follow at 19:31, channel clear.
0: Pump 503 blue.
1: 503.
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1: Received, thanks for playing. 19:31, channel clear.

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1: Patient handed there, but it's 1932, Channel 3.

0: from Fowler Street.
1: DCNU.
0: Yeah, Collins, DCNU, just an update from this location for the SO of 260. He's got a primary on clear on the unit. He has identified the source of fire that's been extinguished, and he's commencing ventilation. Tech rescue is going to be code 4 shortly. Any appliances in staging can be released. 357, 260, and 376 will be all the resources required.
1: ID source, fire's been extinguished, commencing ventilation, tech rescue is code 4 shortly, all crews in staging area can be released at 1934, channel clear.

0: I'm Capri 44, we had one. I have to restart the MDTM.
1: You receive your code 1340 for your information. MDT's are playing up. They are trying to do a full reset. 1936, LP.

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Be cautious, stop. Police car 503, stop from Lawson House. Code 732, over. 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

0: 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Tom 343, Cat 3, investigating Emma.
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0: Blue from Fowler Street.
1: He seen you.
0: Yeah, comms, just an update from this location. Fire has occurred in unit 77 of 19 Fowler Street. We require Department of Housing to be notified to supply an electrician to isolate power and restore power to surrounding units. They're also going to need to attend to some smoke and heat damage windows that have got crazing that are over the common walkway. Fire occurred in a mattress in a bedroom and the unit is unoccupiable, so somebody may need to be rehoused. We've got repro established and the first fire attack crew are now coming out and being deconned. No further needs at this time.

0: resupply to the unit as well as to adjoining the unit. Unit is unoccupiable as fire damage, also has smoke damage to adjoining areas. We pro-established, crew's been decon, no further needs at this stage at 1944, channel clear.
1: Fly comms, cap 340, green.
2: Wellington
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3: Yes, radio, this is Wellington 45, just departing Wellington headquarters, headed for Muckawal, 1 POP.
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0: Three.
4: Fire comms AP 203, green, incident complete. Incident as previous, both cars towed, still rendered safe by brigade. We are code 4, over.
0: Incident clear as previous, both vehicles towed, area in the safe at 1946 LP.

0: Morgan Stanley. Charlie, thank you. Go ahead.
1: Yeah, thanks, Tom. We're going to have Shoalhaven Group 4 come up and extend the job just to assist with another set of hands. I believe it would be in command, Oscar. You can catch into the job.
0: Received, thank you, Wilco. Fuck, I'm clear.

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1: Blackcomb, Tango 397, yellow. We've been released from standby 235 and I'll stand by return.
0: Receive your standby return at 1953, channel clear.
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0: Yeah, 338, did you ever hear your code 2?
2: 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I've heard code 2. 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Thank you.

0: lawyer from Palace, right? Fuck, I'm facing you guys.
1: Yeah, comm station, you, electricity in attendance. Crews are just assessing the units above and below for occupancy, availability for occupancy, sorry. I'm code 4, SO 260, I'll send a stop shortly.

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1: Crew is 3 attending ambulance assisting some Crest Avenue in Sussex, over.
0: Copy that.
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0: T1.

0: 装的存折也没丢，
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0: Okay, thank you.
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0: Fire comms, Pump 260 Blue, from Fowler Street. All details are as previous. Fire is extinguished. Area has been ventilated. We're starting to make up, and will shortly allow residents to return. Position is in hand. We have no further needs.

comms number 388 blue. 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Hey, code 1, responding with 3, 4th member en route in private vehicle.

0: Viacom's top of 388 blue. 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
0: Rescue pump 379, go ahead.
2: Rescue pump 379 Blue. On scene, Murray River Bridge, Minya Street, Moama. One car, wheel missing, small amount of fluid on roadway. Further investigations to follow.
0: RP 379, one car, wheel missing, fluid on road, you're investigating. 2011.

0: Sussex Albert Pompa, Sussex Albert Pompa, vollkommen.
1: Group 4 here.
0: Group 4, my map is not working properly. Can you confirm if Sussex and the Pump is on scene?
1: Yeah, they're on scene and we're about ready to load the gentleman into the ambulance.
0: Copy that, I'll pass them on scene.

0: Not three, that goes.
1: 88 green, one vehicle, motor vehicle accident, no person strapped, rural fire service, ambulance and police on scene, no brigade action, left in hands of rural fire service to wait tow truck. Over.

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0: Viacom RP237 Blue.
1: RP237, go ahead.
0: Viacom's RP237, ambulance is in attendance.
1: RP237, received ambulance in attendance, 2022.

0: That's pump 305 blue. That's pump 305 blue. We now have full extinguishment of the fire from the roof. Roof has been ventilating. Ventilated. Just chatting with the owner of what we've done, and I'll pass a stop in probably the next 10 to 15 minutes, over.
1: HB305, you have full extinguishment, roof's being ventilated, stop to follow, 2030.

0: Radio, this is Wellington 56. Yeah, Radio, I was hoping to relay a message to Wellington 45 if he's on channel.
1: Wellington 56, I believe Wellington 45 is on the rescue channel if you'd like to actually go over.
0: Yeah, thanks for that. We're wondering which one channel is on. Thanks for that.
1: Actually, Wellington 56, I do believe now Wellington 45 has actually come over to dispatch. Over.
0: Yeah, thanks, Ray. Can I just relay a message if possible?
1: Of course, 56, go ahead.
0: Wellington 56 to Wellington 45.
2: Go ahead.
0: Yeah, 45, you're at the wrong location. We're all now heading back into town.
2: Roger, tell me that.
0: Thanks for that, Radio. Wellington 56, clear.

0: Collins, first pump 305 green from 16 Abbey Street, Harvey Road and Goulburn. Find a roost base, STEMI first overall and CO2. Place has been ventilated. Side over form has been handed back to the owners. And we are code 4.
1: HP305. Fire in the roof space, extinguished first aid drill on CO2. Area's been ventilated, handed to owners. You'll code 4. 2041.
0: Black on the cap 340, blue.
1: Cap 340.
0: On the cap 340, 7 Watkins Avenue, we code 3. Police and ambulance not in attendance, we're investigating.
1: Cap 340 received code 3, 2041.

0: Northern Bridges City, a large tree down completely blocking the road. We paged Terry Hill for Duffy's Forest, and the fire has acknowledged their NDT.
1: They acknowledge we want assessing, yes.
0: Copy that.

0: 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Car removed by tow truck. Roadway clear. We're going forward back to station.
1: RP 379. Car removed from road. You're careful. 2046.

0: What do you play? Cap 340, go.
1: Fire comms, Cap 340, blue. Entry has been gained. Rescue not required. Can you confirm the ambulance is still on the way? Over.

0: 340.
1: Falcon Scout 340, for your information, the ambulance that was responding has been hit by another car, so they're sourcing another ambulance at the moment, so there may be a slight delay.
0: Yeah, comms, Scout 340, overheard, understood, delay of ambulance, for information, lady has not seen to be injured, suffering Parkinson's, and we are just assisting her with comfort until the ambulance arrives.
1: Yeah,
0: fuck,
1: I'm just...
2: A medium-sized tree across a side road. The side road is completely blocked, but it's a minor thoroughfare, not blocking any traffic at the moment. We'll get to work.
3: Copy that. You'll be joined by Terry Hill's pumper, which they should be on scene in about a minute or two.
2: Yeah, copy. I'll be Kingfisher Control. They can call me on fire ground 20.
3: Kingfisher Control, fire ground 20, Terry Hill's pumper. Five and clear.

0: 60 green.
1: Palm 260, go ahead.
0: Fire comms, Palm 260 green, stop from 19 Fowler Street. We had a fire contained to a mattress in Unit 77. Fire is extinguished. Unit has been ventilated. Unit has been resecured. Housing was contacted. Police and ambulance were in attendance. Residents have now been allowed to return. Command is terminated. We are stopping code 4. All appliances. Over.
1: Pump 260 received a stop fire contained to the mattress in Unit 77. Fire has been extinguished. Room has been ventilated. Housing department were contacted. All residents were able to return. Unit resecured. All plants go for 2054.

0: Thank you, Control.
1: Thank you, Oscar Terry Hills Pump. Do you need any further resources required?
2: Negative, thank you. We have enough calls.
1: Copy, thank you.

0: Fox, Tom, Duffy Forest 1, sir.
1: Duffy Forest 1, thank you for your turnout. However, there's no need to attend.
0: Are you ready?
1: Control.

0: 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Over.
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1: Go ahead.
0: A vehicle has returned from Dubbo. We'll be staying at the deputy captain of Koala Bay this evening before returning to Coorong tomorrow.
1: Sorry, you shall have been come on, Victor.

0: Oh, I go. Pump 341 on the floor. Pump 341. Here comes Category Parker Street. Very, very small area. Grass a lot, getting pumped to work.
1: Pump 349. Very, very small area, grass light, getting pumped to work. 2117.

0: 7 comms, code 3 to Anger 4 away, number 4. We have a heap of youths here, investigating, looks like a small fire to the rear yard. Over.
1: Palm 307, received code 3. 2133.

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0: 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No brigade action. 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
1: Park 307, received your stop. 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
0: Rescue from 428, single car, the front wheel has fallen off with a minor oil spill and police in attendance. 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

0: 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From 1 of 4 entry streets, unauthorised burn in courtyard, extinguished first aid line, RP444 and tanker 444 at code 4, 444 station, over.
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0: Falcons, rescue pump 475, blue. 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We have New South Wales Police on scene, New South Wales Royal Fire Service. 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
1: RP 475, one car into a tree, one person trapped. Police ambulance RFS in attendance, getting to work to extricate patient. 2204.

Central Coast City, we've got a garage fire in fire rescue area. 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

0: Fire comms, Central Coast Deputy Group 6, Blue River. Deputy Group 6. Yeah, thank you, comms. I'm responding to this garage fire in Narara, just waiting for my MDT to load over.
1: Copy that, Deputy Group 6.

0: Welcome, Zero One Bravo, I believe.
1: Zero One Bravo.
0: Yeah, Combs, confirm we arrive on the scene. Garage off on the behind it. I'm investigating now, over.

0: Well, from Sapphire 09 Blue, we're Coast 3, number 95 Norro Valley Drive. Got smoke issue from the backyard, possible backyard fire, making some investigations.
1: Fucking Sapphire 09, received smoke issue from the backyard. Are you investigating?

0: CP277, go ahead.
1: Yeah, CP277 Blue, code 36 Barlap Avenue, Kembla Grange. There's an odour of smoke, no sign of fire at present moment. We're going to conduct a 360 message to follow over.
0: If I come CP277, receive your code 3, no sign of fire investigating, 2290.
2: Investigating with fire rescue, however, it is not a garage fire. The smoke is issuing from a contained fire pit in the backyard. Have fire rescue on scene as well, we're starting to double check that the fire is safe from the premises, and then head back to the station.
3: Copy that, Arrival 1 Bravo, Central Coast Deputy Group 6, did you copy direct?
4: Yeah, receive that information. I'll take a stop and return back home. Thank you.
3: Okay, thank you. Falcon Quest.

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Our pump is staying on scene. We are now not required. 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

0: Yeah, Chevy 277 Blue, 360 completed. Found some foodstuffs alight on the stove. That's been extinguished. We're just going to ventilate the building. No further needs, over.
1: CP 277 360 complete. Foodstuffs on stove extinguished. Ventilating. 22-23.

0: Seacombs are just advising we have checked at the fire pit. Probably it is pretty safe and within local guidelines. The way the line reflects off it has for the road, as someone has indicated that the car is on fire. We have passed the fire rescue approach leading team now and probably this is better.
1: Yeah, copy. We did thought that it might be cooking since it's white grey smoke. Very good news. I'll put a stop there.

0: 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All appliances are now for code 4 back to station, over.
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0: on 475. Luke.
1: Fire comms, rescue pump 475.
0: Yeah, so rescue pump 475, blue, single male patient, or driver of the vehicle has been extricated, safely, is now getting loaded into the ambulance for transport to hospital, making up gear, we'll have to stop the follow shortly.
1: Fire comms 475 received single male patient extricated safely. He's been loaded into ambulance to be transported to hospital. Crews making up the gear and something for that shortly. Received at 2307.

0: Have you got a standby to 481 station? Over.
1: Yeah, Fike, I'm 481. I don't believe one's been organised as yet. Do you require one, over?
0: Yeah, we do. We're going to be quite a while, over.
1: Yeah, Fike, I'm received. We'll have a look at it, over. 2314.

0: Fire Comms, Rescue Pump 475.
1: Yeah, so Rescue Pump 475 Green, message is previous. Site's been safely handed over to New South Wales Police and Rico Corp.
0: I've received your stop messages as previous site, safely handed to New South Wales Police Mule Code 4 at 23:26. It's Papa 481, 481 message.

0: Papa 481, receiving, over.
1: Yeah, fire comms, Papa 481, some RFS on the scene, no need to attend, minor fluids and debris for cleanup, so you may take a code 2, over.
0: Okay, message understood. Code 4, over.
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1: Firecom, 313, received K3, you liaising with personnel, investigating no sign of fire, 2335.

0: Quiet, Tom. Pump 349. Blue.
1: Quiet, Tom. Pump 349.
0: Yeah, Tom. From 210 Maitland Street, Curry Curry. We have a previous burnt building. We have a large pile in the backyard, a light, getting pumped to work, crewing BA in the line of 38. Keep the second appliance rolling in code 2344.
1: Nine code 3, previously burnt out building. There's a large pile in the backyard, a light, getting to work. Keep the second appliance coming, but we can code 2344. Just for information, we've got police and ambulance en route. Well, it looks like the ambulance may have just turned up, but do you require either of those over?
0: Yeah, that's fair, Tom. Police are good. Ambulance code 3. I'll go and liaise with them now. You can just notify police that it's the same building. It's been multiple times over the last month and a half.

Yeah, five grubs received, 349. We'll notify the police over. 2343.

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1: Fuck, I was pump 313.
0: FICOM, pump 313, gonna go on meat processors, no fire on scene, investigating fault of alarm, you can code 2467, we'll have a stop message shortly.
1: It's, you got no fire, you're investigating fault, code 2, pumper 467, received at 2344, FICOM's pump 467, do you copy?
0: Copy that, fire comms, pumper 467 is code 2.
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1: Flight Cops 448 Alpha Blue, code 3, corner of Hinkle Road and Gunnar Road to Minda. 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That person in the vehicle, police are in attendance. We're investigating, Emma.
0: Fire comms received, Papa 448 Alpha, code 3, appears a single vehicle MVA, no persons in the vehicle. Police and attendants are investigating at 2348.

0: Homicide 3472, please.
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0: Fire comms AP 472, Blue Cat 3, 16 Barty Street, Ashmont. Rubbish pile of light, being pumped to wake up.
1: Three rubbish pile, I like getting pumped to work at 23:52.

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0: Yeah, Flycom's received 313, stop code 765, worker activity, received your stop and code 4 at 3 past midnight.

0: Maria, Olive City.
1: Yes, this is the ambulance. They're currently en route for a medical extrication. Doesn't appear to be urgent. We have paged Cal Bingo. Looks like we're getting approved too.
0: Yeah, I'll be monitoring.
1: Copy, flight confirmed.

0: Falcon.
1: Delta Victor, Captain, we see you.
0: Just letting you know, ambulance are 8 minutes away.
1: Yeah, roger there, we're just arriving 5 foot now.
0: Copy.

0: Foxtrot, Captain Blue, over.
1: Go ahead.
0: Yeah, and I'm seeing we've got a full crew members here available as well. Just the ladies, rather large ladies, fallen over and can't get up, so we'll assist ambos to direct her over.
1: Copy that, thank you.

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1: Large rubbish fire extinguished, 2 lines of 38, and you're code 4. 1235.

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1: Topping Go Captain, go ahead.
0: A little bit up and in the hands of the paramedics, and we're standing down now, over.
1: Received, thank you, Topping Go Captain. Appreciate your response this morning. Interesting night, Viacom.

0: in Judy. We've got a hazmat incident. 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It is a dangerous goods vehicle carrying diesel and petrol. It is 42 tons, fully loaded. We are assisting. Fire rescue will be going for hazmat. TMCR attached. And Kangaroo Valley and Kapawara has been paged.
1: Yeah, I probably say so. I'm getting a crew from both Kami and Valley. That's all I want to do.
0: Copy. Five on clear.

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0: Traverse Bill Road and Edinburgh Street. No sign of any land smoldering. Can we get informants' details? Thanks.
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1: 41.
2: Thanks, Cotton's. Show a screw of four OSA captain responding to this hazmat job at Pudjong, our MDT count at the moment.
1: Sorry, screw of four captain. Did you want me to give you the details? The address is what is paged, Bigong Road, cross of Selby's Road in Pudjong. It is a semi-trailer that's bogged in mud on a dirt road. It's a dangerous goods vehicle carrying diesel and petrol. The truck is 42 tons, fully loaded. Obstruction to the entire road. Police and ambulance are on scene. 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
2: Copy that. 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
1: Yeah, that's a negative. The message has just come through. Fiberhead's not required. Yeah. Make a stop.

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1: Round 4, flash message.
0: Falcon, Palm 314, from the police, take code 2.
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0: Copy, but you can see the semi-trailer, and you can see police as well.
1: That's affirmative. Our IC is down investigating, we're just sitting on at the moment.
0: Copy that, I can clear.

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0: 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Sorry, can you have a positive point to get over the reserve?
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3: 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I'll change it to code 1 now. Thank you.
1: Going down the road around the corner to check. We're setting up a block and we're reversing down to scene. When we get on scene, I'll notify him to call you guys.
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0: 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Stomp 502. 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
1: Kangaroo Valley 7 Alpha.
2: Yeah, Kangaroo Valley 7 Alpha, obviously on scene at Lady Case Rating, sir.
1: Understood. Anything further?
2: I say again, sir.
1: Kangaroo Valley 7 Alpha, is there anything further?
2: Stand by.
3: Comms, pump 405 Blue from Budjong Road, Budjong. We've got a semi-trailer that's gone down a steep embankment. It's collected an overhanging rock and ruptured a 5,000 litre petrol fuel tank on its way down. It's got bogged on the other side of the causeway. We are just cordoning off the area at the moment. Can we get Hazmat 488 to come to this location via Kangaroo Valley, because they will not get through from this end?
4: Pump 405, you've got a semi-trailer down a steep embankment. It's hit a large rock and ruptured a 5,000 litre fuel tank. It's down bogged on the other side of the causeway. Via Hazmat 488 to come via Kangaroo Valley. Hazmat 488, did you ever hear that?
5: Hi, comms. Overheard that. Access the scene via Kangaroo Valley. We're recalculating our route now, comms.

0: It's Lock on King Raleigh 7 Alpha. Go ahead, 7 Alpha. Only got reception. Yeah, just giving a bit of an incident update. Obviously, one of our guys gave you a sit-rep there earlier. Our address, we parked the driveway at 974 on Mudgell Road, and that will be the main access point from the northern end. And also, we just need to confirm that National Ready Vehicle and HVR have been contacted on it or attend this.
1: Yeah, copy that. Anything further?
0: No, so this stage, yeah, we've set up exclusion zone. We're on the northern end of fire. Cam Warris, I've got the truck there in, Cam Warris Brigade, and Fire Rescue are on the southern.
1: Kangaroo Valley 7 Alpha, Flycom. Just one last further. Do you require any further units from us?
0: Negative. It's going to basically be a fire rescue hazmat job. So they will be controlling it.
1: Copy, understood.

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1: He's not paying ANT, go ahead.
0: Fuck, I'm a rescue pump 392. We have a white Toyota Hilux. It appears to be on fire. The occupant is currently extinguishing on the garden hose. I believe that might be the owner. We'll ask if there's anything suspicious in there before we request police ever.

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1: 5 comms, who has met 4AA, pass a yellow message.
0: 5 comms, heavy has 4AA yellow comms. Can I please trouble you to send the pump 405 mobile number via our MDT, over?
1: ICOMS, heavy hazmat 4AA, yeah, I'll send that through now for you. 233 channel, please.

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1: 05, go ahead.
0: Comms, could I just trouble you to send me via MDT the mobile phone number for the hazmat appliances coming to this location at Budgeong?
1: Yeah, pump 405, I will send you those numbers. Did the heavy get in contact with you via your mobile? Over.
0: Yeah, I've got a missed call from the phone number comms. I just tried to return that to that number, but it rang out.
1: Yeah, no worries at all. I'll send both numbers through to you. 237, Channel 3.
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0: quite gone rich from 392. Could we have a police to attend here due to suspicious activity with this car fire over?
1: Oh, 5392, you received your request for police to attend you to suspicious activity. I will get them on the way. 238, Jalbert.

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1: CAS front 251, go ahead.
0: CAS front 251, blue, we have a water main burst. We're unable to stop the flow of water. Hunter water, after liaising with police, is 30 minutes away. We're at the moment just blocking one lane. Continue to stay here until the arrival of Hunter water, over.
1: Main burst, you're unable to stop the flow of water. After liaising with police, Hunter water are 30 minutes away. Fire brigade are blocking one lane and you'll await the arrival of Hunter water. 246 channel, please.

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1: Roof, you're calling 392, pass yourself.
0: Yeah, 5 Gone, Roof, you're calling for 392, stop from 60 Cole Street. 1-2 out of Hilux. Has had a fire on the bonnet and engine bay area. Extinguished by occupant and fire rescue. Did police give an ETA on their attendance over?
1: Fire Collins Rescue Pump 392 received your stop from 60 Carl Street, 1 Toyota Hilux with a fire on a bonnet in the engine bay area. You extinguished by occupant and fire and rescue New South Wales. Police have not responded to our request for them to attend. I will let them know that you guys are departing and that they need to attend, if you're happy with that. Over.
0: Flycom, Rescom 392, please get them to attend, speak to the owner of the vehicle. I'll be leaving some details for police to collect. Over.
1: Rescom 392, yeah, receive that. I will ask them to attend and speak to the owner, and you'll be leaving some details with the owner for the police. I'll make you code 4 if you're happy at 300, channel clear.

0: I worked on this number, 481 Blue, over.
1: Papa 481, go ahead.
0: Oh, 481. Patient has been picked up by ambulance. Who's in the back of the ambulance. No brigade action needed, over.
1: The back of the ambulance, there is no brigade action. I'll make this your stop and code 4, over.

0: Four comes Papa 481 variant over.
1: Pump 481, how's yourself?
0: Pump 481. Elderly patient in ambulance fell out of truck, suspected broken hip, and then transferred to Walker Hospital over.
1: Icons Pump 481 received your stop. Elderly patient in ambulance fell out of a truck with a suspected broken hip. He's being transferred to Walker Hospital. 327 Channel 6.

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0: 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We're going to walk in and lay eyes on the job. It's approximately a kilometre walk in. And make our way back with a sit rep to follow. Sit rep, maybe a little while, comms.

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Ambulance are in attendance. You're going to walk in and have a look at the job. It's approximately 1 kilometre in. There is a sit rep to follow, and it may be some time until your sit rep comes through. 334, channel clear.

0: Through Rally 7 Alpha or Canberra 1 Falcon.
1: Yeah, 7 Canberra Valley receiving.
0: Canberra Valley, do you have an update?
1: Not much change. Basically, Hazmat have just turned up on the screen. They're taking a walk down to the access for start and have a look. Also, Amateur Rescue has now arrived as well. I believe the heavy vehicle tow has come to the wrong side of the incident. They're in the southern side. They're now relocating, so there'll be an hour or so before they're on scene.
0: Copy, thank you. Falcon clear.
1: Yeah, further to that, talking to Fire Rescue and Canberra, that's saying the vehicle's actually leaking fuel from the bottom of the tank. So there's about 5,000 litres involved, and probably at least half of that has leaked out so far.
0: Copy, understood.

0: 5-1, pass your stop.
1: Front 251, stop from near McDonald's, Main Road, Edgeworth. Hunter Water have now shut off the mains that were affecting the westbound lane. That lanes are still closed due to a large amount of debris on the road. Traffic management and control are in place, awaiting the arrival of a council sweeper to remove debris. Police are still on scene. Tanker 251 and CAS pumper 251 are now code 4. Return the station, over.

ICOM CP251 received your stop from outside McDonald's Main Road. Hunter water have shut off the mains, affecting the westbound lane. Lanes are still closed due to a large amount of debris on the road. Traffic control is in place and awaiting the arrival of a street sweeper to remove the debris. Police are on scene and both appliances are code 4. 350 channel, please.

0: Valero.
1: Three blue, smoke issuing from a car, crew's getting to work in PA. No further news, though.
2: FICOM's AP203, smoke issuing from car, crew's getting to work in PA, no further needs. 353, channel.

0: incident as previous. If we have police added to this incident due to its suspicious nature, over.
1: Previous requesting police due to suspicious nature. They've been tagged. I will send that detail through to them. 367 channel clip.

0: Flight Comms Duty Commander Monaro 1, go ahead.
1: Yeah, Flight Comms Duty Commander Monaro 1 Blue, sit rep from Vajong Creek Causeway. We have a 20,000 litre fuel tank which has attempted to cross the Vajong Causeway and has got stuck on exiting the other side. At this stage, we have fuel leaking from one of the baffles, that being the rear baffle, which contains 5,000 litres of unleaded fuel. Currently, we have Hazmat 488 on the southern side of the causeway and 405 on the northern end of the causeway. Duty Commander Monaro 1 will be IC. This will be known as Nowra Command. Further to that, we have a leak from the tanker, approximately half a litre to a litre every minute. Hazmat crews are attempting to stop the leak. We have a Stag's Orb and earthen boom in place at the rear of the tanker. I will require Hazmat 217 with their boat to go to Grady's Retreat boat ramp on the southern side of the Shoalhaven River to ascertain whether this fuel has reached the Shoalhaven River. Over.

0: 20,000-litre fuel tank, 20,000 fuel tank attempt to cross the causeway, stuck, fuel leaking from the rear baffle, contains 5,000 litres of unleaded fuel, hazmat 488 on the south side of the causeway and 405 on the north side, DC-11 is IC, known as Nara Command. You have a leak from the tanker, which is approximately half to 1 litre every minute. Hazmat attempting to stop the leak. You have a boom in place at the rear of the tanker. HAZ-217 with boat is to locate at Grady's Retreat boat ramp on the south side of Shoalhaven River to ascertain if leak has reached the river. Is that all correct, sir? Over.
1: Yeah, Duty Commander Nara 1 from Nara Command, that's affirmative. Just further to that, we also have Hazmat Commander in place and a safety officer in place. The driver of the fuel tanker is also on scene and assisting, over.

0: furthers that message, have a hazmat commander and a safety officer in place. Driver is also in attendance and assisting. 407, channel clear.
1: 5 comms AP 203 blue, over.
0: Yeah, 5 comms, flying standby.

0: Sparkles, AP-203 Blue. Incident as previous. Car fire is now extinguished. Awaiting police. Could we get an ETA on police? Over.
1: Sparkles, AP-203, as previous, car fire extinguished, waiting for police. ETA requested. We'll do our best. 409 channel clear. Another appliance calling, re-identifying.
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0: Fire comms, RP-265 from Smith Street. Police were on scene when we arrived. Person in the house is known to them with mental health issues. Believe she was hearing things. We're not required. Been released by police. We're code 4265 station.
1: Programs RP-265, police are in attendance on arrival. 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

0: Yeah, Conflict Code 3, Secret Bridge, single vehicle, MVA, no persons trapped, investigating over.
1: Progress pump 442, single vehicle MVA, no persons trapped, investigating. 414, general clear.

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0: Flycom's AP 203 green, incident as previous. Fire brigade duties are complete. Owner of car on scene awaiting police. There is a red jerry can in the middle of the road. Are we covered in fingerprints? We are. Code 4 to station, huh?
1: Previous five go duties complete, owner attendance waiting for police. Jerry can in the middle of the road. Did you want to liaise directly with police about that, over?
0: Flycom's AP 203 green, that's negative. We have been waiting for police. They failed to give us an ETA and failed to turn up at this stage. We are good for it.
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0: 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We're just waiting on a tow truck to move the car so we can clean up the area.
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2: We are K3. We have a car on its side. We have people in attendance sitting on the side here. Ambulance has just arrived on scene. We're just going to investigate further if there's anyone in the car.

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1: 4 comms pump 221.
0: 4 comms pump 221. There's nobody in the car. Doesn't seem to be anybody injured. Just require police. Are they on their way?
1: Yeah, 4 comms pump 221. No person in car. Police required. Yeah, police are attached. I don't know how long they're going to be over.

Amplify comms, DC-7R01, Lou from Nara Command. SITREP, we currently have hazmat crews who have been able to plug the leak and slow the leak down significantly using a plug and benzotape. At this stage, the fuel is not entering the creek. We have bunding and booms in place. We do have ambulance on scene for firefighter welfare, as well as the RFS assisting. We are awaiting the arrival of the EPA, who should be here shortly. Over.

0: if Ockham's DC-91, you have hazmat crew, they've plugged the leak and also used Enzo tape, slowed it down. You have bunning in place, you have RFS assisting, ambulance in attendance, and you're waiting for EPA to arrive shortly. Is that all correct, sir, Arthur?
1: Yeah, DC-101, that's affirmative. Also, we're just waiting for the tow truck to arrive, which is coming via Kangaroo Valley, over.
0: FICOM's received, waiting for tow truck via Kangaroo Valley. For your information, sir, we've assigned 217 to the Grady's Retreat boat ramp south side of the Shoalhaven River. That same leak has reached that area, and we've passed them your mobile number, over.
1: Yeah, DC-101 received and understood. Thank you.
0: FICOM's 429, shall we?

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0: 2-1.
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0: Park Armstrong, 2-2-1, just for now, police are on scene.
1: Park Armstrong, 2-2-1, police in attendance, 4:35, Channel 3.

0: 四六九万的稍微中。
1: 491。
0: Responding to a house fire at 80 in Volga Street, Villager, Crew is 3.
1: Crew 3, copy.

0: Julia 1 with Oracle.
1: Julia 1.
0: Oh, maybe that's why it's well lit. If you get over here, send them, please.
1: Copy that. We'll be getting fire rescue. That's 40 minutes away. And some other units from Castlereagh and Northwest District.
0: Thank you.

0: North Elmira Junction 1, Bravo. It's Route 4, OIC, heading to Pilliga. Have you got any more details?
1: Pilliga 1 is currently on scene. They're reporting a house fire. Well, alright, they're just getting to work.
0: Off water from where you were attached.
1: That's negative, but I'll arrange one.

0: Falcons, Palm 406.
1: Yeah, Falcons, Palm 506. Just for your information, sir, RFS is saying house is well alight. We've also assigned Tanker 399 to standby 506. Over.
0: Falcons 506, message received and understood, over.
1: Falcons 450, channel clear.

0: Heli 1.
1: Heli 1, thank you. Just after an update, do we know if there's any persons reported still being inside?
0: The house has been vacant for 8 months, but yeah, I believe there's no one in it.
1: Received, thank you. Can we get an approximate construction of the house, over?
0: She's pretty well flat, mate. I just want to say the ship is already at the moment, so it's not very good.
1: Received, thank you. Appreciate it. Fuck, I'm clear.

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1: I'm 442.
0: Yeah, Colts roadway's been cleared up with snow. We're code 4 for station.
1: Well, code 4, 454, channel clear.

0: bike on the spot, 221. 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The police have been just informed that the tow truck will be about 40 minutes away. We'll give the okay. 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That's it.
1: Park on front 221, tow 40 minutes away, cleaning up the road. 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
0: Parkers, no, we're just remaining because the car's on the road. 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
1: Parkers, no problem, sir. 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
0: Parkers, pump 221.
1: Parkers, pump 221.
0: Parkers, pump 221. Might pay to advise the council to erect some signs just before the job for the oil on the roadway.

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1: Copy that.

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0: 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Parkland's AP 257.
1: 257, K311, Scarborough Road, no sign of fire, no staff in attendance, investigating over.
0: Fire, no staff in attendance, investigating, 509, channel clear.

0: 5506.
1: Tottenham's 5506. 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
0: 5 times we've been reading that now. We've still got a ways to go yet. I'll give you a code 3 when we arrive, over.
1: 5 times, thank you, sir. 512, channel clear.

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0: o'clock on Mariner, so on Bravo.
1: Barn Junction on Bravo.
0: Yeah, I'll just quick secret on this job. The house is basically fully destroyed, and the power line isn't on the ground. It's actually still attached and arcing. All firefighting operations have ceased, awaiting energy. And just what further resources have we still got coming?
1: Yeah, thank you. At this time, the only one that I know that's on the way is Fire Rescue. They've got one pump.
0: Acknowledged, that's our crew of the I'll take control, Northwest Group 4, and we'll call it Walker Street Control. I'm not sure we'll be here that long, honestly. I think it's just going to burn itself out. Will your hot water coming, or is that a negative?
1: Yeah, thank you. We've tried, I believe it was Milevale. They were unable to get a crew, they don't have a drive for the truck. We haven't heard anything from Canamble headquarters either, over.
0: Yeah, right, yeah. We'll wait the arrival of Fire and Rescue, but at this stage, there's not a great deal we can do. Police are also on scene.
1: Bruce, thank you. Appreciate it. Was any other structures damaged over the course of the fire?
0: No, it's been contained to the dwelling. A vehicle and a little shed close by have been saved.
1: Apologies, the vehicle and the shed nearby have been saved or destroyed?
0: No, they've been saved.
1: Thank you. Appreciate it. Lastly, do you know the address of the property destroyed?
0: It's Walwood Street, the corner of Walwood Street and the Canamble Road.

0: Viacom's CP399 Blue.
1: Viacom's CP399.
0: Viacom's CP399 update from Narrabri Golf Club. We have no sign of fire. We do have moisture in a detector. 229's not required. Over.
1: No, three notes on a fire, moisture in the detector, second station not required. 523, channel

0: Go ahead.
1: Yeah, we have foreigners here now on scene. They're just building VA and just going to try and dampen this down a bit more, still awaiting energy.
0: Appreciate it. Thank you very much.
1: Nothing further at this stage. We've got adequate resources on scene. Given there's a hydrant not too far away, I think we'll just what we've got here is enough.
0: Seriously, thanks, Mike. I'm clear.

0: Victoria 6.
1: Fire Kong Papa 06 from 15 Walker Street Pilliga. I have two crew in VAs protecting exposure that has a motor vehicle in it. We have two crew on standby. We have police and obviously RFS in attendance waiting on power company over.

0: two crew MVA, protecting exposure, motor vehicle in it. Sorry, could you repeat the rest over?
1: We have police on scene, RFS, and we're just waiting on the power company to disconnect the power for the firefighting operations over.
0: If I can, thank you, sir. Police, RFS, and attendants waiting for energy to disconnect power. 532, Chumley.

0: Fuck, I was not. GG Wayne Blue. Tow truck's arrived on scene.
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1: Hey, morning, Clark. I'm heading to Dargle Ski Park. 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
1: Copy that, 43 Echo. Thanks for the update.
2: Control. Go ahead. With partners from Riders and VI, just had a relay for partners, you and then the fire and rescue one Bravo will be released.

0: 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Just advising them that the AMOs are now in attendance as well, over.
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0: from what was through control, handed this job to Fire and Rescue. They're in the process of mopping up. We have Pilliga 1 still relaying water from the hydrant to Fire and Rescue. Murray Junction 1 Bravo has been released. Northwest Group 4 will be reverting to my normal call sign. Returning to Murray.
1: Do receive, thank you. 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Fire come clear.

Duty Commander Monaro 1 from Nara Command Blue. Duty Commander Monaro 1, pass your message. Yeah, fire comms, DC Monaro 1 Blue from Nara Command, SITREP. We currently have a large recovery vehicle on site formulating a plan to remove the tanker. We also have EPA on site who have taken the details of the transport company down and are currently taking water samples for testing. For your information, I have also notified the Shoalhaven Limo about this incident, and we have no further needs. Over. Vehicle in attendance, attempting to formulate a plan to remove the tanker. EPA has taken details and water samples. Shoalhaven Limo has also been informed. No further needs at 605 Channel Clear.

0: Hazmat 217 message.
1: Hazmat 217.
0: Hazmat 217, overheard DC comms, Citra, just confirming that H217 is still required at this incident.
1: Yeah, stand by 217. He hasn't called you off, but we'll just confirm. Fire Crimes G, Commander Monaro, one message.
2: Yeah, Firecom's DC Monaro 1, it's affirmative for HAS 217. We need the boat put in the Shoalhaven River to ascertain whether there's been any spill into the Shoalhaven River. Over.
1: Yeah, super, thanks. Firecom's Hazmat 217 message. Message.
0: How's my 217 responding?
1: Yeah, just confirm you overheard. Chief Commander Monaro 1, you are required. They need the boat in there to ascertain the extent of this village, over.
0: That's what we're carrying on.
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0: 21 green.
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0: Fire calls pump 221. Tire's been removed from the road. The debris and road's been cleared. We've stretched bags all on a small oil leak. We are now blue code 4 back to 221 station.
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0: That's right, Tom. That's from North, you know, I know that.
1: Go ahead.
0: Central North 9, ditto for that. 1, 2, 3, 6, 7.
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1: 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We have the fire under control, continuing to extinguish hotspots, over.
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1: At 6:40, 10 o'clock.

0: Monaro 1, message. Yeah, flight comms, DC Monaro 1, go.
1: Yeah, sir, two things. First thing is catering's been organised 60 to 90 minutes out. Also, if you can contact Duty Commander Illawarra in regards to changeovers. Over.
0: Yeah, flight comms, DC Monaro 1, receive that. I have just released 488 hazmat to return to base. I am going to require them to do a crew changing, return to site, but I will bring the duty commander to confirm all of that, over.
1: Yeah, receiving, thanks, sir. It's 6:55, channel clear.

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0: 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Stop from India Hotel. All officers have been evacuated. Occupant's room with the fire had a phone charger and phone catcher light. It has since been disposed of in the bin and extinguished. We have checked the room. There is no sign of smoke or fire, just a slight smell. We have also reset the panel. Everyone is going back into the building and we are code 4 to station. Over.
1: You've had a had a fire with a phone charger and phone, then a light extinguished, switched off. Panel's been reset, everyone's allowed back in at 6:57, channel clear.

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1: 4, confirm 406. 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The fire is now extinguished. We will be making up. 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
0: Pygons, Papa 506, received your blue message. Fire is extinguished. You're making up. RFS will remain on scene to monitor hotspots and stop to follow shortly. That's 704, channel clear.

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1: FY comms, DC Monaro 1 blue from Nara Command. We currently have a tanker as previously described. The tow truck has been unable to move the tanker due to its weight and the damage to the tank itself. I'm currently liaising with the driver to have the transport company come with smaller tankers so that we can decant from the main tanker into the smaller ones. The transport company tankers will be coming from Sydney, so this will be a protracted incident. I have spoken to the on-shift SO at comms. He has organised crew rotations. I will require the attendance of the rehab van 384, as well as council to close the road in both directions. Over.

01 from now command, received a blue message. You currently have the tanker as previously described. Tow truck has been unable to move the tanker due to its weight and damage to the tanker itself. You're liaising with the driver to have the transport company come with smaller tankers to decant from the main to the smaller ones. The transport company tankers will come from Sydney. This means this will be a protracted incident. You've spoken to the comms supervisor who has organised crew rotations. You require rehab van 384 and you require council to close the road in both directions. At 7:11, channel clear.

0: 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Pass your message.
1: Comstock 506 Green from 18 Michael Street, Pilliga. We have a house approximately 20 metres by 10 metres of timber and iron. The house and contents are totally destroyed by fire. RFS are staying on the scene and will be a code 4 to 506 station. Over.
0: Falcons, number 506, received your stop. House approximately 20 by 10 metres, made of timber and iron. The house and contents totally destroyed by fire. RFS are remaining on scene and you are now code 4 at 713. Channel clear.

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1: Tamworth 35, Sam.
0: Yeah, radio Tamworth 35, travelling from Tamworth to Spring Ridge, ETA 1 hour and 30 minutes, 4 POB.
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0: URB 56 departing URB headquarters, heading to Tableman for training, ETA, an hour, what, TPAB.
2: So far I hear crew of one from Lake George and a crew of two from Tomorrow.
3: Yeah, receiving. We can just attach the next deployment. Oh, did you have it all over?
2: Yeah, receive, we'll do fucking clear.

0: 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Go ahead. Heading to Sackville North for training.
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0: saying, please go to page for MBO up on Bradwell Road. It hasn't dropped out MDT yet, but I've apparently got a crew of two OSDDC8.
1: Yeah, receive page. You can have an idea of MDT shortly, flight complete.

0: Hi, Colin. Tasma 217, Blue.
1: Hi, Colin. Tasma 217, passing the message.
0: Yeah. We have poetry at Greggy's Retreat, trying to gain entry into the property here, and getting to launch a boat very soon. Over.
1: Hi, Colin. Tasma 217, received your blue message. Your code 3, attempting to gain entry, and we'll launch the boat soon. 7:24, channel clear.

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0: Morning, Falcon. Just crewing up now for the MBA at SAS. We won't have a driver for our Cat 1, so can you switch the job to our Cat 7? Over.

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1: 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Welfare is going well and ETA remains unchanged of 10 a.m. Over.
0: Be that. We'll do one more welfare check before you arrive.
1: 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Someone's on 19 out.
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0: SES-43 Echo has arrived at Tabulum, standing down. 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

0: Go ahead.
1: Thanks. On scene, ambulance are on scene as well. 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If there's any situation, we'll notify further.
0: Hey, received. 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Welcome, clear.

0: Viacom, hold on one, please.
1: Go ahead.
0: Thanks, I'll now be known as Rebus Patrol. Patient is with ambulance currently. 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No signs of smoke or fire. 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
1: Here we go. Thank you. Clear you one day in 75.
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1: 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Enjoy the rest of your day. Mike, I'm clear.

Echo, message caution, no message, over. Go ahead. Yeah, Falcon, we copy direct, the last message from somewhere on, we'll stand down as well.

0: 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Tom Flazer and I'm Blue Whale.
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0: 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Tom Flazer and I'm Blue, Code 3, Pack Highway, Cross Ridgeway, 2 car MVA, tow truck on scene, making further investigation, over.
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1: 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Crew of 5, ETA 25 minutes. 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
1: We are departing from Mossman HQ, heading towards Hunters Hill HQ vicinity for a storm heights assessment. 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
0: Copy, thanks. 5-7, persons on board.
1: Two, and there's also a truck that had 5 passengers.
0: I think they already radioed in, thanks.
1: See that.

0: flight comms, duty commander Monaro 1 from Nara Command Blue.
1: Flight comms, duty commander Monaro 1, go ahead.
0: Yeah, flight comms, DC Monaro 1 Blue from Nara Command. Separate from this location, we currently have 405 standing by, awaiting crew rotation. We also have Hazmat 217 in the Shoalhaven River patrolling for any petrol hydrocarbons in the water. For your information, Shoalhaven Council have been notified via the limo to go and inspect the Burrier water pumping station, which is upstream from where 217 are currently located. Over.

0: Proceed your seat ramp. You currently have 405 standing by for crew rotation. Hazmat 217 are in the Shoalhaven River patrolling for any hydrocarbons in the water. Council have been notified to inspect the barrier dam, which is upstream from where 217 are located. Is that correct, sir?
1: Yeah, DC-1. It's actually the barrier water pumping station.

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0: tow truck, one northbound lane clear. We are code 4 back to station, over.
1: 509, received your stop from the corner of Pacific Highway and the Ridgeway. Two vehicles transported by tow truck, one northbound lane has been cleared. You guys are code 4, 825, channel clear.

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0: 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I don't have the contact phone number for the OIC of 217 Hazmat. Can you get them to contact me, over?
1: One, received your blue message. 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Do you want them to contact you just on your mobile?
0: Yeah, DC-01, that's a family favour.
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0: Yeah, Flight Goals, DC Monaro 1 Blue from Nara Command. We just had a report from the hazmat boat to say that it's had a steering failure. It's completely seized. The boat is inoperable and is returning to Nara for emergency repairs. Can we possibly have 488 bring their boat down with them when they come over?
1: Flight Comms, DC Mon 1, received your blue message. Report from

0: Hazmat vessel 217, they've had a steering failure, boat is inoperable. They'll be returning to Nauru for emergency repairs. 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
1: Yeah, 255, Blue Code 3 at 1 Robert Street, Unit 16. 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
1: Yeah, 255, just an update from Unit 16 at 1 Robert Street at Charlestown. The fire has been extinguished. It was a computer which has been removed to the outside. Well, we're currently ventilating using 251's fan. 255 and 251 will remain independent. All other appliances go through.
0: Pycons, number 255, received your blue message. Fire's been extinguished. It was a computer. It's been removed from the premises. You are now ventilating using 251's fan. Pumper 255 and pump 251 will remain in attendance. All other appliances can be code 2. Pycons calling tanker 500. Did you overhear that? Code 2.
1: Yeah, flight comms from Tanker 500, we received that code too, thank you.

0: 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Pass your blue message.
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0: Rescue Farm 445 Alpha Blue, we're code 38 at Hawkesbury Road, Wimmerley, outside the RFS station. We have a garbage truck with a load on the ground, does not appear to be a light. Investigating, over.
2: Yellow. 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Flight number Broadvale 2 is heading to 290 Beach Road, Berry, for a pile burn. Combined crew of 3 on the Cap 2, OIC Senior. Broadvale 9, crew of 2, flight fighter in charge.
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0: Three. 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
4: 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This is Captain Eddie in the Dreamland Station for maintenance stage. We have a couple of hours. Thank you.
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1: I was rescue bump 445 Alpha Green. Rescue pump 445 Alpha, my sister. 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We have a garbage truck that has dropped a load onto the ground. We can't find any sign of fire within the load. He has organised a collection to pick up the rubbish. 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
1: Canvas 56 in.
0: Canvas 56 has arrived at Last Springs.
1: Copy, thanks, 56.
0: Okay, yeah, Canvas 35.
1: Canvas 35, then?
0: 35 arriving Canvas Springs will be here for the day.
1: Thanks, 35.

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1: Go ahead.
0: If I come Hillside 1 is just out and about the local district checking fire trails, crew at 2, OIC, Captain.
1: Air received, there's no need to call up to stop that. Your status panel, fire come clear.

0: Discretion Judy, technical for an unknown flight out of Blake Beach. Informed states there's very thick smoke coming up from the vicinity. Describes it as white grey. There are no notifications in Guardian.
1: No special response from Bodie McGraver.
0: Proceed, thanks. Mike and Claire.

0: Duty Commander, Manara 1 Blue from the Air Command. 2711, pass your message. Yeah, fire comms, DC Mon 1, Blue from the Air Command. I have spoken to the Hazmat SO at 488. They're going to deploy their boat to the river. I am going to need another Hazmat truck to assist in the decanning process. I have spoken to the duty commander from RS2. He's happy to release Mittagong's Hazmat. If you can put them on the log, have them attend. If you set the bells off at 9:30, that should give them plenty of time to come here. They'll have to access the site via Kangaroo Valley. Over. Firecons, DC Mon 1, I repeat what I've got back to you so far. You've spoken to Haz SO from 488. They're deploying boat to river. You're requesting another hazmat for decanning. You've spoken to Duty Commander RS2, who was happy to release Mittagong's hazmat. Can you continue from there, please? Yeah, Mittagong's hazmat to attend. They will need to attend via Kangaroo Valley, which is probably the way they'd come anyway, over. You had timings there, you require them to be returned out? Yeah, if you can set the bells off at 9:30, that should give them plenty of time to get here, over.
1: Yeah, received. 9:11, channel clear.

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1: 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We have a crew of 10 today. ETA off the water is 12 o'clock.
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1: 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It is a legal fire over.

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1: Go ahead.
0: To, we're at 13 Walbridge Street, Collegial. The fire is out. We're leaving the area now and going back to your base.
1: Yeah, received, thank you. Will you be returning later on this afternoon to patrol? Are you happy for the incident to be closed?
0: Yeah, well, I think it's
1: alright.
0: It's
1: alright.
0: It's super
1: clean
0: closing, I think.
1: Yeah, received, thank you. Enjoy the rest of your day. Fly,
0: I'm clear. Yeah. Yes, Black Home, Captain Barnes, on purpose.
1: Go ahead.
0: Yeah, just to get a separate. So, at 226 Ground Drive, the owner is clearing his land and burning green waste and building materials. I've asked him to put it out. He's told me no and told us to get the cops here if we want it out. So, that's the reason for the request, over.
1: He received, we've got police attached, and they should hopefully be mobile when a car comes available. Fine, I'm clear.
0: Yeah,

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